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1: What's up, everyone? We are the Bowser and you're listening to our new song, Magnetic.
2: Jetzt neu bei uns, The Bowser, Magnetic.